LA 53 London. And then off the Baptist.

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0: 10-15
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0: 10-4.
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1: No.
2: Domestic 408, rolling Old Way Road. 408, rolling Old Way Road. Caller advised father of her children there, William LaForce, 2301, been doing damage in the residence, throwing stuff around, breaking things. Advised that there are children there, but they're asleep. I could hear the male in the background, beginning of the call, pretty irate, yelling. There towards the end, I could hear him in the background saying everything was fine, he was going to get somebody to come pick him up. I told her, so I said, pray for him, Bruce, she could, until you need to get there.
1: Okay, so you're going to get there.

0: 对吧？
1: Our daughter is in there to pick up this vehicle. We're in that hospital to request blood draw, right for beginning.
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0: on that note, we'll make sure I got it right. I think I'm missing a digit.
1: Station 1, need LA Unit, come 10-8. It's the end of the driveway at 1419 McClure Bridge Road. It's by 18-year-old males.
2: 4-6.
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0: Parkson, this is a connect to an Acosta, subject female.
1: Maggie, that's supposed to be the mail at this address, woman.
0: I've got 403-634773.
1: Yeah, that's 10-4-1.
0: 10-4-9, run that, it comes back to an Acosta subject, female
1: 401. Give me a 402, London.
0: 10-4-9.
2: 6-4, you're going to signal to the end of the drive with 419 Clearbridge Road.
3: 4-4, no reject.
2: Yeah, I'll off Highway 1023 on 229 and 10-4 Rich.
0: 37, I've got it back. It's William LaForce, London, showing in 4-29.
1: 10-4, thank
2: you. Shaking, sweating all over. I'll be wearing a Spider-Man t-shirt, blue jeans. Breaker in them time.
4: Go ahead.
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3: Yep.
2: That number is 5340-5340.
4: 10-4.
1: Go ahead.
3: Out of control, juvenile. MI issues 5420 Tomcat Trail, 5420 Tomcat Trail. Should be a red brick with a white garage right next to J.R. Hinkle Road brick.
1: Go ahead.
3: Yeah. Color advised. His 16-year-old son Gage.
4: Right. Well,
3: out of control. Been wrestling with him. I think he does have some mental health issues. They did already contact their counselor, who recommended law enforcement respond. But their the wife and five other children there also in the home.

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1: Go ahead.
0: Caller from Bobcat Trails called back. This juvenile went out the window. He's got a blue shirt and jeans on. He's currently running from the caller. I believe it's going to be down J.R. Hinkle Road. He said Hinkle Cemetery. I'm not familiar with that one. I'll see on that.
1: Yeah, for myself and 40,000 on Tom Kenton.

0: all over there, Ma.
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0: Myself and 45, you're nice.
1: Hey, 721.
2: Go ahead.
1: 10-10-7-1.
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0: Since we're at Caller's Talk Back, he needs to respond to Taylor Road. According to your AVL, turn left, go down, Taylor Road's going to be on your right. Or if you want to turn right again on it, we'll name Taylor Road as well. But this male subject say that 16-year-old male took off running and attempted to drown himself in a pond.
2: Oh, fine.
0: Male was able to grab the boy out of the pond. Male subject is still breathing. Go.
1: Okay, copy my AVL, please. The next road on my right.
3: 10-4, next one on the right, and then carry it down and take the next one on the right. It's a little split off Taylor Road.
1: 45, cap.
4: Yeah, 10-4. Heading that way.

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1: You go ahead and say it now again, just in case.
0: 11:45.

0: EMS station one unit 78 standby in the area. Taylor Road.
1: You go in just a little bit. There's that little cutoff road you're coming up on it to the right there. Looks like it's down at the end.
2: Hey, Fort Carlos Road. If you don't care, go ahead and notify Louisville 36. 2113.
3: Well, yeah, it looks like I've got a new ping on his phone. They're trying on the right road. They're going to follow it completely all the way to the very end. He's pinging at the pond. Good.
2: Keep going straight here, turn around.
3: Down to the ground at this time.
2: Did you want to London?
0: If you want.
1: 10-8.
4: Did you see him?
0: And for we going to Taylor Road off of Air Hawk Cat Trail. Sure, I see about the 600 block. Signal 2 with SO. Originally come in as an out of control juvenile. Juvenile. Breaking off from the house, jumped into a pond and attempted to drown himself. He is currently breathing and detained by the caller. Break the number and time.
2: Go ahead.
0: Our number 5341-5341. Your times are going to be 21:12 and 21:14.

0: 11, Jack.
1: Go ahead.
0: Are you tuned well with one of the subjects there?
1: There's caller here.
0: I'm 10-4. I was trying to get out of my caller. He's breaking up. And

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1: 54.
0: Hang on, St. Joe.
1: 2118.
2: Yeah,
3: I can't walk out with it now.
4: 10-4, target back up to the yard and the fence is marked as intake.
5: Empire consent was read. She declined to contact an attorney. Submitted to a blood draw. Refused round test. The beginning, same as ending.
6: 10-4.

0: live 45 with him. Good. We got this man returning. We're walking back out there.
1: Hey, 4, is it good for that unit? Come on in, look at here.
0: Yeah, 10-4.
1: 10-4, let me talk to that.
2: Yeah, 10-4, I'm talking. LA 51.
0: Go ahead, man.
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1: They've got an infant baby that they want checked out.
2: Yeah.
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2: 10-4.
0: 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Infant baby needing to be checked out, unknown on injuries. This is 2123.
1: 56.
3: LA 56 London.
0: 56.
3: What are we coming?
0: Hey, well, you're 10-4 on directions.
3: 10-4.
0: 10-4, you're going there at the intersection of Laurel Lake Road, Airplane Road. Got an infant baby that's going to be checked out. Don't know exactly how the injuries. Break for times.
3: No, then.
0: This was times 21-22, and that's 21-23. Run numbers 42-5342.
3: 10-4.
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0: I'm going to domestic request. Refuse to leave 1858 Parish Jones Road. Caller advised that his wife just got custody of her sisters today. The mother is 97 at the residence. Trying to kick the back door in. Right.
1: Go on.
0: Caller say that this female's outside, trying to kick the doors in, and say that she shoot all the dogs. And caller's not sure if she's actually got a firearm on her or not. Hey, good.
1: 10-4, what's that address again?
0: 1858-1858 Parish Jones Road.
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0: just advised I've got about a 20-minute ETA. Can we also try to work on finding some OLs?
1: Yes, Force, what I'm trying to do right now. Female's name is going to be a Samantha Eastep. Samantha Eastep. Stand on up.
0: Thank you.

0: 11:10 and 11:40. And KSC is going to go out to Paris Jones also.
1: 10-4, thank you. Do they have an ETA?
2: Entrapment. Everyone's one checked out.
0: Once you get it done, get one result.
1: That's fine. Don't worry about it. 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
1: If we're located this female so well, it's going to be swimming at the east step, Paris Jones Road. Sheriff says she's valid in force at 20 miles an hour. She's attached to the cat. Go.
0: 10-4, thank you.

0: Charlie, morning.
1: Helen.
0: And what's in a Volkswagen Beetle?
2: What car is it in?
0: I know I'm on direct travel.
2: Right.
1: Ten four.
0: She also advised that she'd be back in 2 hours.
2: So
0: I'm not sure what she means by that. This female does live on Bear Jones. She's showing 1816 Bear Jones Road. I also stated that she was going to burn a couple vehicles on her property.
1: Ten four.

0: 11-4. Go ahead.
1: Thank you, Air. Trying to have that KNC in there. Now advising that they do not have a unit to send with you.
0: 10-4, appreciate it.
2: Shortly, I'll hit your way as soon as I can get out of here.
0: 10-4.
3: 11-29, London, number 10-8. I'll be in route with 11-4.
4: Throw a version.
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1: We're
0: at the St. Joe.
1: At the St. Joe, 2143, no.
0: Seven.
1: 51, are you 10-4?
0: 10-4.

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1: 7-4.
0: 7 Paris Jones Road. Any updates from the caller?
1: Negative, since the female went, they went ahead and disconnected. As long as they wait for you once you got there. Thank you.
0: Answer.
1: Just make you aware. Looks like the address on the Samantha well. Your residence is going to be directly on top of the hill.
2: Is it still on there?
1: 1858 Harris Jones.

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1: Oh my God.
0: Just really don't think.
1: 2147.

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0: If you okay, put me back on that other CAD and I'll be up TD typing.
1: Can't afford.

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0: station to Larkin Rescue Squadron Jet becomes 10-8, 10:46 with entrapment in front of Walmart and Corbin on West Cumberland Gap Parkway. It's a minivan patient trapped, approximately 5 patients. Repeating, EMS station to Larkin Rescue Squadron Jet becomes 10-8, 10:46 with entrapment. Right at North Stewart Road, but on West Cumberland Gap Parkway in front of Walmart. A minivan, 1 patient trapped. Chest and leg pain, approximately 5 patients. Dispatch 2151.
1: LA 53, one of
2: 53. 2151.
3: 37 one. Stewart Road, Cumberland Gap Parkway. 1046 with entrapment.
4: Yeah.
3: One track, complaint of chest pain, leg pain. Possible 5 patients in total. Another.
4: Yeah.
1: Go in.
3: Dispatch to N108 Route 2151, road number 5343.
5: Highway 770, it's going to be a truck around back. Female called and said the male's trying to bust the window out of her truck and get in, right? You can hear the male in the background screaming, saying he's going to kill her, beat her to death. Heard a loud crash and couldn't hear the female no more, but could hear the male cussing.
2: Small 11, Emma. I'm not either here. I'll be here now. 2151.

0: question.
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2: 1145.
3: 1012, this is male juvenile. I'm 98, I'm out to St. Joe. Break from again.
2: Go ahead.
3: 21356. 21356.
0: I'm 97 out here. Can you go ahead and get next on the list rolling, please?
4: Hey, where are you going?
0: Yeah, for all hosts.
4: 2154.
0: 37, can you also give me a 47? I ain't got a 47 yet.
5: 927. Good copy.
0: Okay.

unit in reference to domestic gross rule from? Caller called back, advised that the male subject that was doing this, his name is Norv Williams, he's also a truck. He did grab the phone and was trying to break into her truck and cause her harm. When she called, he ran off. He's wearing a maroon long sleeve shirt and dark shorts. He went to his semi, which has a white cabin that says Longevity. He's also staying at the Hampton Inn there.

0: 11, copy 7. Go ahead, Luna. Okay, well, I've got Dean's telling you out.
1: 10-4, do you got a CTA that's roads closed down?
0: Negative. Just checking out. Trying to call him back.
1: 10-4, thank you.

0: Yeah, we'll probably need to take time off.
1: 21-59.

0: probably 30 minutes. 30 minutes going from East Long, good. 10-4, thank you.
1: Foreman's called. You're coming from 25. You're 10-4 to go. We're on the wrong lane. Head on direction there. Travel there at Lowe's intersection. Foreman advised if you're coming from 5, you're 10-4 to go into oncoming traffic there, front of low, they've got the road completely shut down.
2: Ten four. We're at the 30 mile marker on the interstate.

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0: 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Two babies, two adults.
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0: Who is the caller still on her line? 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I'll give her a call back and make sure she's still on her cell line and get the description.
1: Hey, 4 9 7.
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0: We're going to be departing the state route to 510. We need 3 additional run numbers, please.
1: 10-4, go turn route to 217. 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
0: Over.
1: First one, 53, 45, 3, 45.
2: 53, 46, 5, 3, 4, 6.
1: The last one's 53, 47, 5, 3, 4, 7.
2: Right. UGL 22, 18.

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0: 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Robert 1 Edward 439. Oh, yeah, with it, here's the old courthouse, thank you.

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1: We're going to 1091 Highmore Road, 1091 Highmore Road, take Sinking Creek, West Hall Rogers. Go down to about the 1800, 1900 block. You're going to turn on the Highmore Road. Residence is going to be down just about a mile on your left. Light brown house, a couple vehicles in the driveway. Break. Six-year-old male, breathing difficult, feeling and passing out. They said he has had issues with this the last few days. He was at the hospital for it just a couple of days ago. They told him to come back if it continued. Break for a number time. Dispatch 2235 and route 2236. Run number 5348, 5348.

0: de amor.
1: Hey, Jim.
0: 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You two on Baker's Shipline?
1: Hey, Jim, what are you?

0: 37-1. 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
1: Hey, you good?
0: I'm going to give these individuals a ride in town. Break for being a mileage.
1: Okay.
0: 1-2-2-5-7-1. 1-2-2-5-7-1.

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1: 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You got record. 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

0: LA 54 London. We're in round 6. 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

0: 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Be a traffic stop on Highway 30. It's going to be Falls 2, Mary 680.
1: 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Bring it on Highway 30.

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0: show us a man on the first go. Watch it. Go 51 and route on the first time. Okay, where are you going? 375 Bill George Road. 375 Bill George Road. That's a 2-year-old female having breathing difficulty. Of course, to be checked out. Should be a single wide. On the left hand side next to the garage, where it comes.
1: Go ahead, Lonnie.
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0: City and it's Greg for ATL unauthorized use. Chevy and ATL for a blue Ford F-350, I believe a 2005 model, should have a white hood. Had a toolbox on the back, but believe it may have been removed. Supposed to be occupied by three subjects, Brandy Fields or Joshua Sawyers, and possibly a third male goes by Bub, I believe. Name may be a Jerry Smith. Great. Good. Truck was supposedly last seen a couple of hours ago at the Dollar General across from North Main Kroger. But these subjects are also known to frequent Lily Liberty and the trailer park just above Robert E. Cox Road, IG Road. The vehicle's selling titles in process and receipt only for the registration, but may have a tag on it. Victor 18270. Victor 18270.
1: Okay.

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1: Just making you aware, tree down, Old Way Road, right there about New Way Trail. County Road Department notified.

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0: You want me to go ahead and contact lit on 03?
1: Yeah, 10-4-1, go ahead and contact lit on them.
0: Eleven ten, 11 off the mark.

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1: 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I'm coming up at half ramp.

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0: Avenue, LA, Unit 17A214, Palmtown Hollow Road. ACC60 female, diabetic emergency.
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0: For 66-year-old female has low blood sugar. So they couldn't get a reading. She's unresponsive to breathing. Ready for another time. Dispatch time's 222, you're now 223. 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
0: 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I'm in 98 County.
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0: Suspicious person. 8110 Barberville Road, with a suit of mail, wearing a foam helmet, dark clothes, carrying a white bag, walked up to the house, asking where the nearest gas station was. He's also looking at his vehicle and the neighbor's vehicle. Said he went 98 walking towards Fidget.
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0: He's just on ATF.

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1: And we're going to 6633 South U.S. 25. It's way down there next to the house of Midway Market at J&M Auto. An employee called advised the male subject had walked up, fell in a hole, partly. He's hit his head. I believe he's concussed or confused. He's talking to him there, 72-year-old. Break through right number 10.
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0: 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If anybody calls up this mailbox or this rig, just have them holler at me, please.
1: Call 60.
2: Well, over 35 is 10811.
0: What's the status of this suspicious person call? It's been out since 5 o'clock this morning. Can you advise?

0: so they can prowl around, walk up to people's houses, look in the vehicles, right around Benji's Grocery. It's 29.
1: Okay, nobody's been out there yet.
0: Negative.
1: Well, no fire, can you guys? I know it come out on third.
2: Been in route, we'll take care of it.

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I'm here on 229. 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

0: 给我们我都没看见 I was at call from 54 10 we're going to be taking that call over for 54
1: 10-4 LFH1, you need the particulars or 10-4?

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0: Yeah, with AMA here at Second Creek, Hal Rogers, sitting on the roadway.
1: Okay. 10-4.

0: 10-4 tonight.
1: This is a white Range Rover. I spoke with her here. She's in the turning lane. She got somebody on her way calling, way to get her. 98.
0: 10-4.

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1: 1-6-5.
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1: 10-4.
0: 6-6-8-1, same driver.
1: 10-4.
0: 6-7-1, same driver.
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0: Blame it.
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1: May now.
2: Rogers. They're across from Walmart DC. You make a right on the Ebule Road. Follow it down. You'll pass the first set of apartments up on the right. It's going to be the next set on the right.
3: Yep.
2: Turn right in there. Should be the building on the right. Apartment 8. 101 Arlington Green, apartment 8. 70-year-old female is falling. Hit her head. Wait for you, run number 12.
1: Kill it.
2: Her number is 5354-5354. Dispatch 8 o'clock, route 801.
1: Chance, thank you.

0: 10-4. One inside my little Wheatley unit.
1: Go ahead.
0: Thomas Anderson's been calling for the last several hours. I want to dispatch you on it. You don't care to call and stick with him?

0: No, I'll take care of that. I was talking to him last week. I'll tell him the same thing.
1: Paul talked to him last week. It don't matter.
0: 10-4. Well, you got me 10-12, about the next 10-15 minutes. We take my daughter to volleyball camp at the high school.
2: 10-4.

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0: 10-4.

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0: I spoke with him. He just wanted to tell me to be careful. There's a lot of bad stuff happening to people, and literally said bye.

0: 11668. Dispatch, you want to complain? Callers wanting to report a firearm stolen out of a vehicle he was having worked on at Kentucky Best Transmission. I've got his name and his phone number on the cab.
1: 10-4.

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0: 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If you need me, I got my 88.
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0: It's a fatal fire. 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

0: saying.
1: Request at unit 1301 Highway 490 Dollar General. He called into an alarm company. An employee there contacted them in reference to a shoplifter that's there. 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Request unit.

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1: Go ahead.
0: I'm at 235 Love's parking lot. He'll be parked in the back.
2: 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Me and Ralph.
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1: 176. I'm 98.
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0: Well, I mean, I thought I was out with them. This one wasn't hit. Did they give a name or description or anything? Nobody's out here flagging me down or anything.
1: Negative. There was a language barrier. I had a hard time getting him to tell me that he was parked in the back of the building.

0: Gloria.
1: Let's see, they're driving. He's walked back out into the parking lot there. For you, truck, but...

0: 536.
1: Well, it seems like the Crown 7 letter, but still attached to it. I'm 9798 Justin Court, the house at the end. I didn't get a physical address. Jim Phillip, the man that first saw this on being route to Williamsburg to the Friendship Center. He wasn't here, and that's where his wife first said, see if we can get in contact with him.
0: And you're en route where to locate who?
1: I'm trying to locate Danny Moore. Who?
2: 190.
1: The last house on Justin Court. That's his residence. No answer. I'm en route to that Friendship House there in Williamsburg, or the Friendship Center in Williamsburg, where his wife works. Potentially a contact information for him.
0: 10-4.

0: Interruptive. 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Good.
1: Counselor, Station 1, 1, 2, Fire Department, 10 to 8, Wildwood Apartments.
0: Okay.
1: Ball.
0: Walk through the field there towards the campers again. He's in between the town and Colin now. He's come back in the store and he went on ahead again there.

0: 还有10万吗？
1: 还有一个。
0: 进来。
1: Address is 912 Wildwood Apartments, 02-29, Terms Cross Oil Flea Market. If I had the 901 building, should be in right in the middle of the complex there. I'm not showing 912 on the map. But they'd be out waiting. 83-year-old female falling, but she can't get up. Unknown injury. Break for your room number, come out.
0: Go ahead.
1: Room number is 5356. 5356, dispatch 959 and route 10 o'clock.

0: Stage 2 need LA unit, come 10-8. 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

0: 7-4-8-1. I'm 97149. Do you break? Good. What shirt was this guy wearing?
1: Airline 54 London.
0: Airline 54.
1: Can you show us one thing?
0: And then? 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
1: LA 54 is on scene.
0: And nothing.

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1: RBF, Friendship Center, 5th Main Street, Williamsburg. Trying to speak with the fly from this gentleman.
0: 10, 4.

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2: London, this is actually going to be a criminal mischief, not a 1045. Can I get a case number for that? And I guess maybe a CAD change, please.
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1: 44 on Mount 625.
0: 10-4. You need to clear it up. I got a complaint of an oversized load on 11 off 92.
1: Is it stuck or are they driving?
0: They're driving. It's supposed to be like a 777.
1: I just started an inspection, and that's probably 30 minutes out, but I'll let you know.
0: 10-4.

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1: Several, stay by just

0: 1148. Joanna Burton, Bennett Lane, Campbellsville. She's in force, corrective lenses. No priors, negative cleanup.
1: 10-4, if he's getting me the wrong search.
0: 10-4.
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0: stand by that one.
1: You speak
0: about a female juvenile taking off running over here, William Lane. I think she's about 12, 11, 13 year old. You should be getting a phone call from Grandma.
1: Jim? 1148.
2: Yes.
1: Have him give me that whole social again, because this is coming back in the whole file.
2: What is it again? 400.
3: 37.
2: 37. 0871.

0: 来往。
1: How you know?
0: I'm 10-12 with her at building 301.
1: 10-47.
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1: Go ahead.
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1: 1037.
0: Good.
1: Sean Holt.
0: 10-12. Yes, 10-12.
1: Times 1 of Scott.
0: 10-12.

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1: 10:39.

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0: 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City Hill Drive. 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

0: Oh, is it you too, London?
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0: Oh, is that it, St. Joe?
1: 11-12.
0: 10-4, thank you.

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2: Bills requesting a unit to come to the office. 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
3: 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Is that the one off AG or no?
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1: What?
0: 11:27. I'm dispatched you on a call. I believe this female is requesting a call back. So we referenced a family member that's sick, still driving a log truck. She's got some questions.

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0: I've advised some of the individual here to tangle with that. Be my hand.
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1141. 1140. Myself and 89 will be 98, break. Okay. The child's mother has picked her up from the residence over here. 29s have been filled out in regards to the situation that happened earlier. I'll be 98. 1144.

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2: Bitch,
1: 416. LA
2: 54. Slow in route.
1: 10-4, you're going to 4107 East Highway 1223, 4107 East 1223. You've got a 50-year-old female, her leg and foot is swelling. She can't hardly walk. Break through number 10.
2: Good.
1: The number is 5360, 5360, 1150 and 1152.

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He's trying to reach this vehicle there, and she's threatening to shoot him.

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2: Anderson, subject called back. I'll reopen that CAD if you could give him a call.
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2: Go ahead.
1: It's 4893 Somerset Road. 4893 Somerset Road. Google Maps brought me to my location. This is 45 something. Yeah, with these inputs.

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One 28. Can you give me RCF information on the 47th break? Go ahead. 180 Tom John Adam. 180 Tom John Adam.

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1: What name, man?
0: Yeah, 91 Old Salem School Road. Latina.
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0: 哎呀，通一波，我这车出了毛病了。
1: Well, for me,

0: on this comp care complaints turned into two separate complaints, Brian.
1: Go ahead.
0: Obviously, the cab is the cam, but long story short, they was conducting the interview yesterday during a therapy session yesterday. Female disclosed to them some information that they wanted to check today. Right.
1: Go ahead.
0: Comp care's requesting two different welfare checks at two different locations on two separate complaints. First one is 723 Roosevelt Street. Supposed to be a case that has there being held against her will. I'll be in after that one first, right?
1: Go ahead.
0: And then they want a welfare check conducted at 150 East Branch Road in East Bernstein. It's supposed to be a Ashley there who has a 1-year-old baby, and they're doing drugs and dope in front of the baby and exposing the baby to drugs. I guess I'll take care of that one next, or second.
1: 10-4.
0: Chris, if you want to just roll all both of these complaints into this complaint I'm on, or do separate CADs, probably just leave them all there, in my opinion, but you can, whatever you think's best.
1: Tim, well, I don't care, just make a separate one for the Signal 10 side of it. You want to have at least one of the other units meet with you on this potential hostage situation?
0: Yeah, I was going to see if 276 on Roosevelt Street for me and tell him clear that one up.
2: 10-4, I'm drawing a blank on Roosevelt.
0: It's off the Tobacco Road there, off East 5th Street, or 4th Street.
2: 10-4. How about I meet you there around the gas station? Are you coming in from the other one?
0: I'll be coming in probably down Tobacco Road there. I'll meet you at the gas station there. We'll be going to 723 Roosevelt Street.
2: 10-4.

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1: phone on.
0: Water company, check this water meter. I told him, don't even worry about him. He said 10-4.
1: 10-4.

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0: 56.
2: What'll be tonight?
0: On the 211-211 East 5th Street, should be the third house on the left, blue house up on a hill. 73-year-old female has fallen, complaining of shoulder and back pain, right for your number 12.
2: Good.
0: Number 5361-5361, dispatch route 1251.

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1: Yeah.
0: And I'm being route to 3013 Hopkins Cemetery Road in reference welfare check, right?

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1: What's history?
2: Perfect.

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1: 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Could you get me an next case number for T-Bus RR? She's attached to the cab.
0: 10-4.
2: There. Off West 5th Street.
1: I'm working.
2: Right.
3: Go ahead.
2: Let's see, I think it's like from the left, almost down to the end of the road. 24-year-old. Looks fist right through.

0: So I just want to confirm a 81-year-old female, out of control, kind of episode there, Law River Road. County unit.
1: 276, it looks like you're sitting in front of it.

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1: 1330 Long River Road. 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She is out of control. I've got an elderly male trying to take care of her there. I've got him messing around as well. He's not sure exactly what's happened to her there. But
0: I'm being out from 490.

0: 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Not sure exactly what's in there. She's a heart patient. Elderly males, being from the citizens. I've got law enforcement around as well. 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
1: I'll
2: take it. You caught me any better?
1: Yeah, go ahead.
2: They don't have a vehicle. He said they're not in the house. They're in a shed or something around back. He said they stay in the shed a little.

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0: 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Male subject possibly having heart problems to be back by the pharmacy outside wearing all.
1: Copy, Fiji 2.

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1: 10 where you get a male sitting there behind Walgreens by the pharmacy wearing all black, 30-year-old male, says he feels like he's having arrhythmia, heart trouble, arterial hemorrhage.
0: Go ahead.
1: Background number is 5364-5364-1309-1310.
2: Yeah.
1: Check that 911 hang up call from Dispatcher Furniture, South US Highway 25, 8601 South US Highway 25, contact.
0: 10-4.

London, any units, I-75, north there of about the 18. Got ATL and road rage incident coming northbound there from the 18 on I-75. If any units can look out for a white, newer model Acadia truck with a extra length trailer. White, newer model Cascadia Freightliner with a extra length trailer. Northbound there from about the 18, high rate of speed. Is it almost side swept collar? Units can ATL on a radio room out.

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0: Is this the one scene or do we need to take on the area?
1: In there, it's an 81-year-old female. She sounded like she was kind of out of control, but the elderly caller there was having trouble with her. And so it's filling around.
0: Careful.
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0: Yep.
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0: Okay. 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

0: Thanks, everyone.
1: Molly, 32.
0: Molly, I'm doing Molly. Sorry, 23, you're doing Molly.
1: My 13, 22.
2: You can have 0539.

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Yeah, 527 Twin Ranch Road, Pipe Service.

0: Texas 6. $150 was just a suggestion. They didn't have the correct number out here. They just said it was out here. Supposed to be a rundown shack on the left. So, we'll do our best here.
1: 10-4 is dead ends in Wildcat, though.
0: Yeah, dead ends down there at the cabin down there, so. Should be too many houses on the left here.

0: right now.
1: How many now?
0: How many?
1: Yep. I don't know what the address is, but we're 97 here. 276, said that black dog will buy it, so she's going to do something with him.
2: Before they're leaving the house or over here in this camper?
1: In the camper.

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0: The Loomis also will be unfounded. 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
1: 1333.

I'm 48, I only got 47. 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

0: 948.
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1: 10-4, that 0 might be pushing

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0: Yeah, 10-4.
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2: It's going to be a few driveways down the left. Down along driveway 3445 Tomcat Trail. The beige trailer with a red roof. 21-year-old female. Saying of a headache. Good luck. She's going to pass out. Right to see her number 12. Car number is 5365-5365, dispatch 1341 and route 1346.
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5: Caller lives at 64 Parton Road. They're off the Whitley County side over there. Advised that her brother, Chris Lockhart, is supposed to be en route from McFadden Circle. Supposed to be driving a gray Chevy Blazer. That's been an argument over a cat. He just told him he was armed and coming to him. But
0: 10-4.
6: I think the caller in him, where you live from, isn't that most of the city limits?
5: It may very well be, y'all. Double check here.

0: have no problem. We're going 98, we're UTO. You also walk around the perfect.
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0: Well, I think I've satisfied that cab that blows it out. That complaint's going to be unfounded on all the information I've received.
1: 10-4, 10-98.

0: London 536.
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0: Could you signal 6 West?

McGee Road off Lily Road, last trailer on the left, report mail subject devices, stolen vehicles there at this time. I've got the VIN number on the CAD, the last trailer on the left on McGee Road.

0: Ryan Tannehill. That vehicle actually entered zone.
1: It is.
0: 10-4-37 in route.
1: 10-4 is supposed to be a four-door truck with white, or with ghost flames on it and white hood.
0: Yeah.

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1: Six six.
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1: Everything is cool.

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0: Okay, well.

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1: Copy, excuse me.
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3: 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I drove up and obviously the bridge is gone.
1: So 1154, we're not in the position in enough county, one female, break for getting off.
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0: Tonight.
1: If we're going to London Funeral Home, there's a fight that broke out there, possible broken nose. Break for a number of time.
0: Go ahead.
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1: No.
0: You have a hold 1070-74, please. Out 34, I'm coming from the office. Flash drive 30, contact 2 fielders.
1: Angle.
2: Kenny and Pepin. Good. Echo, Apostle 149, there on South 25. Laser turned on, American Greeting Card Rose. Just now, the older model red, Mustang. Thanks.
1: Two.
0: Fifty-three, three, six, two, one.
1: Chopping, thank you, chopping.

0: 11-74. Myself 5409, 7th County, Park for Indy.
1: That's a unit Raptor Sonics.
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0: 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Sorry about that.
1: Myself, 54th, 9th County, last three, I'm not ending mileage, is 433, 433.

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0: 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I've spoke with both parties in reference to the creek. Animal control. Break.
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0: As far as that lives over here, institute for over 20 years, he's well knowledgeable about 202A's, and he'll take it that route if he needs to.

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0: 440 Hammock Road, 60-year-old male, chest pain, hypertension, right here, run over south. And number 6367, 5367, just at 14's already in at 14's already
1: home.

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'76 to 1014, London Funeral Home. Well, we take them to the graveside, our 117th row. Do the what happened in the city here.

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0: unit for Prince Rafael.
1: Single two
0: there at the North Hall Little League off 2nd Creek. Postal Service is in a great heavy ride going out to Willie Green.
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0: Lee County in 3KTL, shot Fletcher from Dollar General Brown about.
1: Good.
0: White male in a hoodie, took a bunch of cases of pop and dog food, slept out in a black jeans, Pickering, in the dollar store. They're just bouncing around the mail, headed toward the roundabout. Tag Victor 18, 675, please.

0: 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Clinton 40,000. That's going to be the roundabout 363.
1: That's it, 4,000 right there. 363, 10-4.
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0: 6 run, Rick Fritzman.
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0: 259. Victor 5, boy 259, I can get to come back.

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0: 220.
1: Just coming to signal one to get ready for range.

London, 4/11/13. Got a report of a single vehicle, 46, there on the parkway, mile or two west of Manchester, coming towards London. Dispatch has got the call. They got fire EMS going. They don't have any SOU to respond. 4176 is going to need one of the two of you to respond to it.

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1: Good.
0: Can you respond to 138 LC Lane? Homeowner Christina called that she believes that somebody's on her property. She cannot. You can hear them. 10-5 from Rock Castle.
1: Correct.
0: 10-4.
1: Six, six, nine, woman. Six, six. I'll be in route with 671. I need to send somebody to the NCIC file. After that, you can show me 98 on this list.

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1: Thank you, ma'am.
0: 198 out here.
1: 1320?

0: And so, yes. I'm off 282 Sanford Road from the back door. My contact was Michael White. He cannot provide proper fast yes.
1: Okay, okay, go ahead. 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

0: 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What complaint's that from?
1: 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Probably 88

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0: 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We don't have an 88 for him.
2: Well, there was a prior. I believe it was yesterday. His 88 was in the water. If you can check that, please.

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1: 11-10.
0: Air's at 10-4. He's going to get his alarm fixed. He shows 98.
1: Thank you.

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1: Copy, did you want?
0: We got a possible overdose, 1230 Sally's Branch Road. Supposed to be Alice Ford there, possibly overdosing.
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0: 15-22.
1: 11-20, so I'm being right with him.

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1: We're going to 1230 Sally's Branch Road. 1230 Sally's Branch Road. Got a female subject there, possibly dosing unknown substance. Breakthrough number 10.
0: Go ahead.
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0: 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And I wrote some citations to your driver. 10-4.

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0: Who's the caller on this overdose?
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0: What's her

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0: Single
3: white, everybody. All right, nobody's over to us here. How we going on here?
0: 10-4 copy, take the line, everything's 10-4, 1550 on.

0: 10-10.
1: 16-02. 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Her nephew got mad and said that he was going to burn her house down, that he's going to go get gas or kerosene. She said this subject's still on the property. He's squatting in a old abandoned camper in the backyard, that he's still there. What's the way to come out, guys?
2: Hello?

0: para precisamente.
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0: Edwards. I located his mail, so it's mail OL. Anthony Gill from London. Or is that Valley and Forest? 929, Lake Prairie. Good.
2: 10-4 to see, we there.
0: Negative. His address is showing 2542 West Lawler Road. I asked the caller if he technically lived there. She said no, that he's been crashing out in a camper on her property. She's not really giving permission to. Good.
2: 10-4.

0: 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I'll be 10-10. Y'all have a good evening.
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0: 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We're going to signal 2 at the front desk. 67-year-old male, unresponsive, not breathing. CPR is in progress. Repeating, EMS Station 1, London City Fire and EMS from 10-8-934 South Aurora Road. 934 South Aurora Road, Horizon Health. 67-year-old male, unresponsive, not breathing. CPR is in progress. Save by signal 2 at the front desk. We'll take you to his room. Dispatch time
1: 1624.
2: Yeah, I'll be 52.
1: Oh, 52 London.
3: Fetch 3.
1: Oh, 52 is en route.
0: Morgan, we responded 934 South Aurora Road, Horizon Health. Signal 2 at the front desk, 67-year-old male. Unresponsive, not breathing, CPR is in progress. Break phone number and tone.
1: Go ahead.
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0: 581.
1: Go ahead.
0: 581. Got a new burglary complaint. Guy's claiming people have been breaking into his house. He does not have a working 88. His story sounds a little bit code 600. Break.
1: Go ahead.
0: Caller's a Jerry Fritz. Says people's been using some key to get inside the house. They've checked codes on his car. They're following around whenever he goes out of town. He says that most of the law enforcement, I think, is kind of working with him. He lives at 274 Ted Ball Road. He called 911 on an working cell phone. Or 911 only. But
1: 10-4, yeah, I just had a complaint on him supposedly missing a couple days ago. Right.
0: Go ahead.
1: Family's in currently trying to get a case law against him. He's been currently using methamphetamine the past little while and since started having paranoia issues. But what's going on?

0: be on 1044 here from Somerset off of Pump Out. I'm be on with a white Dodge pickup hauling a Harley Davidson in the bed of the truck. And the white pickup has no visible 47. Can you run this motorcycle that I'm out with by partial fence?
1: I've tried. If it's not stolen, I doubt anything will come back. But I've tried. It's the last eight, or what do you got?
0: Yeah, 10-4. I can get you the registration plate that's affixed to it, but I couldn't get a return on it. It's Kentucky George 8 Robert 588. Repeat. George 8 Robert 588. And I can get you the last five of the VIN. The rest is kind of unreadable. It's going to be our 2010. Maroon, multicolored Harley Davidson.

0: 366, I could see that you were keyed up for a solid 2 minutes there, but it was not audible. Go ahead.
1: Repeating, Young 5017, 2002 Harley Davidson, maroon in color.
0: I don't know what's going on. I can see you keyed up for a good 30, 45 seconds, and all I heard you say was Young 5017.

0: 866 on King Avenue.
1: I got you. Go ahead.
0: T47, a fixed hitter's motorcycle. I cannot get a return on my NDT. It's George A. Robert, 588. Brake to the last side of the van. The rest of it's unreadable.
1: Think I gotta have H running, but I'll try it. Go ahead, we got
0: Young 501, repeating Young 5017. He's got the title on hand, but none of his story makes any sense or matches the title, so I find it a little suspicious.
1: Nothing comes back when you run that partial van.
0: I mean, if he was entered in the NCIC, would he come back on a partial?
1: To be honest with you, I don't know. I think you have to have eight. It didn't give me an error, so it may check those five in sequence. I don't know the answer to that right off.
0: Yeah, I need to see if I can get up here and get a few more characters.
1: If that's for sure the last five, then yes, I think it'll work. But if that's not the last five and it's just randomly somewhere else throughout the van, then no, I don't think that would be accurate.
0: I'm gonna go
1: for
0: and see what I can do.
1: Ideally, I think you're supposed to have the either full 17 characters or the last 8 is what it hits on.
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0: 161, is the files. I've run a couple of plates, nothing's come back on my end either.
1: Well, that's a different situation. Stolen. If it was stolen, it would come back. And no, my G47 comes back fine.
0: Canceled. 61 coming out to the range, Marble.

0: 366, go ahead.
1: 1 and from the seat of title, I hold in my hand. Try this sequence. 2 Frank, Young, 50173. Repeating, 2 Frank Young, 50173. See if you can get something back on that.

Thank you.

0: Town Unit. To the Eagle 45 Pine Creek Church Road and Western Order Parkway. It's going to be right there near the Pulaski County line. Toyota RAV4 versus Kia Sorento. They are off the roadway there.
1: 10-4-27
0: and out. 10-4 and out, 17-6.

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0: 4.
1: 1040 mark is 1222, 1222, Little Arthur Ridge Road. It's going to be the very last house on the roadway. White house with letters. When you come to the pond, continue to the right, straight up the hill. 42-year-old female complaining of extreme abdominal pain. Break for a number and top. Road number is 5370, 5370, dispatch 1721 and out 722.
0: Nine,
2: eight, good.
0: 10-8, 10-4.

0: audience.
1: Oh.
0: A good ATL. Right around Highway 770. I don't really have much information. Caller was behind a black pickup truck. Was it a male subject? Appeared to be punching a female several times while he was driving down the road. Black pickup truck was last seen heading on down 770. The caller turned off and went to the gas station. I know we get a 47 or anything like that. Good.
2: Thank you. Yeah, boy. Thank you, London.
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0: 네.
1: Good evening, that's responded to 1222 Little on 3 Road. Just received another 911 call. Anyone call 911, listed as open line. Apparently, her and the male subjects inside the residence having some type of dispute and domestic. I'm going to go ahead and just stage the ambulance as well. Go ahead.
0: Painful, 45 in row.
1: 1729. Really, 56. Yo, Ed. Hey, if you don't mind, just go ahead and stage in the area around Little Arthur Ridge Road. I received another 911 call. Anyone had open line. Sounded like her and a male subject was having domestic or some sort. Working around as well, go
2: ahead. And if we can go ahead and show the stage here at the beginning of 1376.
1: Stage in 1713.

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1: Yeah, we're looking, we're going to locate this map, so there's going to be a Scott Hankins. There's the same force, 29 miles per hour ago.
0: Okay, what kind of call history do we have there?

0: 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Doing the same thing pretty much. Kids involved. And good.
1: 10-4, thank you.

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1: 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Caller's afraid he might be in a diabetic episode. 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
1: 10-9.
0: Did you advise if it was a short bus or a...
1: No clue what you're saying. Try again.
0: Apartment 2 or 3?
1: Apartment number 2. It's got a scooter on the porch.
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0: say it again around Robert E. Cox Road.
1: North End, go ahead.
0: Robert E. Cox Road. It's supposed to be a male subject named Kevin wearing all black. He's been trespassed from the property. He's roaming around in the area there. They're requesting you to come check me.
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0: Terry, and it's very current ADL, 4100 block, Arbor River Road, 229. This is supposed to be heading towards the Knox County line, doing reference to a stolen vehicle. It is entered a stolen 2005 Ford S350, tag number Victor 18 270. Victor 18 270. This be a navy blue with ghost flames. Caller stated he received a call less than 5 minutes ago. It's been kind of spray painted. One of his friends called it in. Caller's going to be the reporting party. He stated it's been hanging out in that area there.
1: 10-4-27,
0: in route 18-17.

0: 11:45.
1: 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I do not answer.

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607. This said that the male was supposed to have left in a beat up Ford Escape. 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

0: 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Is the call requesting contact?
1: 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He's just wanting him to stay away from the property.
0: 10-4, I'm going to be ATL on 4.
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0: 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I've found this male right here at Corbin Manor. I'm going to continue speaking with him in person. If you would, Caddo, please.
1: 4-18-3-9.

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0: Our complaint, dog patch, it's a VP show stationary. A car advised around the VP and the stationary. There's a truck parked in the middle of the road. It's supposed to be a red Peterbilt with a black trailer. Somewhere in the road there when you turn off of the 80, the trailer was hanging out in the roadway. Buzzer didn't have anyone in or around it. Looked like you'd been there for a minute.

0: 37-1.
1: Really?
0: I'm going for social, please.
1: Go ahead.
0: Yeah, 288-7272-5383-87.
1: Can you write the name of this one?
0: Kevin Eldridge.

0: Security Service.
1: Go ahead.
0: Kevin Doyle Eldridge, he's going to be out of Mississippi. Great.
1: Go ahead.
0: Just send in all loss and record, negative 20 nons, all attachments to CAD for you.
1: 10-4, this is going to be the individual reference to the criminal trespass at Robbery Cox. Can we go ahead and tag that he's formally trespassed from that area, please?
0: 10-4.
1: Eleven ninety six one.

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1: 37.
0: Got this issue at Robert E. Cox, 6, LB 98, and route to an ATL on Corbin.
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Looks like it's going to be second, almost the second house at the very end. 49-year-old male stated that he's got chest pain and having left arm pain. Male is possibly little MI or altered as well. And he proceeded to tell me that he was involved in a terrorist attack many years ago and that they tore his insides out. Break time.

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1: Ten four, take East El Rogers Parkway, turn west on the Johnson Road, and be there around the Dollar Store Elementary School. 4-7-2, you're going to follow it out, 5150-5150 Johnson Road. Going to be a white house on the left on the hill, black top driveway, black Nissan in the driveway. 77-year-old female, has eyes cut her leg while shaving, supposed to be around the ankle area. She stated that she's holding pressure, has gone through 2 towels, she's not on blood thinners, takes baby aspirin. Break for a number in town.
0: Go ahead, then.
1: Grand number is 5374-5374, dispatch 1915 and route 1960.
0: 10-4.
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1: 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Got a male subject there. He's trying to kill himself by cutting. We got SO in route. Breakthrough number and time.
0: Go ahead.
1: Route number is 5375-5375. Times are going to be 1931 and 1932.
0: Stand for it. Thank you.

0: 11:45 on. 11:45. Not even that call. You show me in route with 37.
1: 19:32.
0: Go ahead, Lana.
1: In reference to that Robert E. Cox traffic, the criminal trespass rate.
0: Go ahead.
1: Original callers called up asking what the results were. Would you like me to tell them that there was permanently been trespassed from Robert E. Cox for a grant to this other call? I'm not sure any other circumstance. Yes.
0: Yeah, that's it for one. You go ahead and do that. Thank you.
1: Simple.

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0: 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Tell him the company's already called a wreck on 97. Make come 97 a few seconds ago.
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0: signaling 1941.
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0: Seven, four, five.
1: Four.
0: You can signal if you're all you.
1: Seven, four, nine, team.
2: 37 minutes.
3: Go ahead.
1: 10-4, law enforcement 27, by the Yonkin, 280. 280 town, 19-4.
3: 10-4.

Canada. Animal complaint, traffic hazard, 7800 block North US Highway 25, supposed to be right there around Wildcat. One of the lanes, supposed to be a deer hit, still alive, trying to crawl out of the roadway.

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1: Good.
0: Just about to say I've gotten additional calls on this here. My last caller did say it looked like somebody was pulling over and trying to drag it off the roadway. I'm not sure if they're going to take care of it or not, if you want to continue out there.
1: Yeah, I'll continue just in case. Do you care to maybe know if I say how he's with?

0: Levington.
1: Sure.
0: I've notified State Highway. I'll have somebody drop through the area and see if they can help you locate it.
1: Okay, well, thank you. I'm still about 5-15 minutes.

0: County, and it sounded good.
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0: Criminal trespass complaint again, 67 Aubrey Cox Road, Greg.
1: Go in.
0: That mouth starts sick, supposed to be back, walking around all the buildings, black hat, black shirt, black pants, black socks, and black shoes. My caller stated he keeps running across the street to some vans, and then we'll run back to the apartments and walk around the buildings after being trespassed.
1: Damn, boss.

0: unit in reference trespass complaint robbery calls.
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0: This is Valentino. I went ahead and put it in the well attached to Cat 40.
1: Cat 40, thanks.

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1: 10492, good call.

0: Go ahead.
1: ADL for reckless driver, around the 6,000 block of Mulberville Road, heading toward Waterville. Alright, caller advised. A white Chevy Cobalt's all the roadway, right for 47.
0: Yes.
1: 47 is going to be George Zero Paul 177. George Zero Paul 177. I was on the phone with the caller. Caller had just passed County on M. Make sure you go.
0: 10-4. No one posted that at all. You turned that phone off.

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1: Last 50 seconds.